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0: Neither.
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0: 3814, the Elbow Valley, call.
1: Sir, if you're able to check on a suspicious person, 5493 Route 241. Caller says there's a suspicious male in the area. Never seen him around. He's sitting in the entryway of the church across from her residence.
0: I got you.

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0: On 301 West Henley Street, going to be the Brookside apartment. Going to be 4-5 at Westlake Complaint. She's going to, probably going to meet you in the lobby. She should be there in a few minutes.
1: Copy.

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1: Cadillac
0: 8. What location, only in general?
1: Roger,
2: 2021. 5404 is back in quarters. Have a good night.
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3593. I'll be updating 39's case on this. So, same incident that happened before, just more items were reported to be stolen at that time.

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1: 2-6. 4-4.
0: It was fine. 600 block in North Ferry. Gonna be easy. That part of the deep business. Suspicious mail has been going in and out of the dumpsters. Got a bike and a backpack.

0: 2197, Little Valley. You can tell me clear. DIR on file.
1: Sorry, Sue. I have a lockout. 12135 Leon Wellian Road. If you're available.
0: Yeah.
1: Sorry, Sue. Thank you.
2: Door was open, spoke with her. It's her location, I think 10-4. Clear.
0: No.

0: 4426. Go ahead.
1: Checking the area described by the caller who's negative there. 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
0: 10-4, I checked around the front of the plaza, nothing.

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1: 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Here's that individual's GOA.
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0: I'm going to be out with a disabled vehicle. It's going to be Motor Hollow Road, New York. Mary George Adam, 2174, MGA 2174. Motor Hollow Road near Bailey Hill.

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0: The area near the Verizon store, there's going to be a vehicle on the roadway near the one stop sign. Caller believes that his phone was stolen approximately 5 minutes ago.
2: Copy. Did he call 911 from it?
0: Negative. He called from his grandson's phone. They did do the locate on it. They believe they know who has it.
2: Copy now.

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2: 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Who checked the camera for that by the Main Street Park?

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0: 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Should be a 2012 Cadillac SRX, color black.
1: Where is he? What's his status?
0: Status is valid.
1: He's going to have a friend come out to pick up his vehicle. It's going to be overheating. Show me clear.

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1: Blue head over to the 300 block North Second Street. Get a report of Art Hollowell intoxicated, harassing people that walk by. They just want an officer to talk to him.
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1: Make sure myself and 9-7 clear. Two supporting depositions on the file. We'll be coming back to the PD commission's paperwork.
0: The date is clear, 2118.
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1: In Clearville, unit to that large unit, Walmart, air warrant checking rate.
0: Cut.
1: 118 North Clinton Street, 118 North Clinton, City of Olean. 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

0: Caller?
1: You can tell me clear that vehicle lockout. 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
0: Great Valley. 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Valley 97, that's affirmative. It's going to be a north road near Parker Road.
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5 Salamanca, BLS 6, 136 River Street. 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
0: 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He was fine to Marcus Park. 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
2: 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We were over there about a week ago.
0: Yeah, it's from same place.

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1: 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I'll be en route to that domestic ground 4-17.
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0: 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I searched the area. 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You can show me, clear.
1: Who's here?
2: 6-8, look like truck. 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
1: Received.

0: If I go on to be a little sick, go on to nursing home, Euclid, room 101, for 25-year-old male, inner cannula came out. They're unable to get it back in. Repeating, Wanda, 100 Miller Street, going to nursing home, Euclid, 101 private. 25-year-old male, inner cannula came out. They're unable to get it back in. 2153.
1: Status? I'm secure. Just updating them there. It'll be a warning.
0: Okay.

0: 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Hey,
1: I'm going to have an advice call for you. Phone call only at this time.
0: Copy.

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0: A5. 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Copy.
1: We're going to be attempting to locate those gunshots in behind Burt Young's sales center here in Hinsdale.
0: Yeah, it's fine. We just got another call on it.
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0: 7451. 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
0: 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Power Street's vehicle pulled into the driveway and has been turning the lights on and off for about 10 minutes.
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2: 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Sounds like Kyla Crow is at that residence threatening the resident with a knife.
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0: Comes back to a party out of Keysville, New York. 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
0: Yeah, that's a firmer. On the phone with her now.
1: Yeah, nothing further here. I'm going to be clear.
0: Copy that.

0: 4824. 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I'll be clear.
1: Here, Chief.

0: 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I'll be clear from the scene. Coming 10-5 with that mount.
1: 8.233.

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1: 23.
0: Should be clear of this. I'm going to head back over to that open burn. Can I get the numeric scan for that?
1: Do not have exact numerics, just that it's on Cleo Street. The fire is easy to see. I do have 22 responding now, also.
0: Very easy. Please show me your house, sir.
1: Very easy.
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2: 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How was your last clip? 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
0: 3593. Water myself, 4-4, Taylor View, George Peach, 100 block, Washington. He was carrying cars with his flashlight on his phone. He's on a bicycle, red hoodie. He's on his way. Don't know if you're doing that.

0: said that they see the fire on Cleo, though, but I'll give them a call back.
1: That's received. I think we're going to be out with it at 78 State Park.
0: I see 0 on State Park, 2241.

0: Francis, anything on Cleo? Can you give the caller a call back and see where they live exactly?
1: Francis, they do live on Liberty.

0: Traveling.
1: You shot both units clear of this. These individuals were cooking over their fire. They just finished cooking and advised they were planning on putting out anyway. Not sure if this is going to be the one of the complaints about. Let me know if we get any more calls.
2: Okay, one copies. I did speak to an original complaint, and he was unsure on the exact location of that fire.
1: I copy. Sorry, Walker.
2: That is either clear 2244. Okay.
1: That's your 2244.

going to EMS Marysburg, BLS Fall Priority, 11897 Main Street, Marysburg, DDSO home. 91-year-old female fell from bed, unknown PI. Repeating, Gwanda Perrysburg, 11897 Main Street, DDSO. 91-year-old female fell from bed, unknown PI, 2246.

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0: Trespass, 16 Jamestown Street. 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
1: Okay.

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1: Appreciate Little Valley 2169. Six nine, can you respond over to 16 Jamestown Street? I have 86 out there on a call. There is
2: he. Hi, Central Valley, just talking on me, Delta.
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0: East Union Street. Caller says someone setting off fireworks. Sounds close to her house and she's concerned about property damage.

305 Randolph EMS, BLS sick, 3144 Sample Hill Road, between Bowen and Torrance, the rear apartment. Have an 83-year-old female refusing to take her medication. She needs to be transported. Repeating, Randolph EMS, 3144 Sample Hill Road, back apartment, for an 83-year-old female refusing to take her medication, 2354.

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1: 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Where is Sherman? Send her out.
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2: Was on 3 Patrol, Temple Hill Road, Randolph.
3: Thanks, man. I'll put me on it.
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0: Paragraph 5, Randolph EMS, 8 drivers need a haul for the EMS call on Sample Hill. 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Preemptive.

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1: Yeah,

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1: 对。
0: Got a motorcycle, point to you, that is eastbound at 242.
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3952 Matthias, Transam, ALS MVA, 9419, 3 Road, motorcycle accident. Repeating 3952 Matthias, Transam, ALS MVA, 9419, 3 Road, for motorcycle accident, 395, clear 27 after.

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0: 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We do have EMS dispatched.
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1: Correct,
0: sir. Here we go. I'm Clinton and Jackson, 2 miles and a blank to lights.
1: Jackson, 3
2: ever. Show myself a 9-7 out as well.
1: Jackson, 3 ever.
3: That was 7250.
0: 4-4, received 3-1.
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4: They were talking weather.
0: Copy.
2: The choice, Chief. In route.
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0: Gonna be 917-477-971.
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1: Comes back to a Jeremy Mayer out of Clarence. Does show he is on parole.
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1: Hi, law enforcement. 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
0: Receive. This is just one injury.
1: That's affirmative.
0: That's received. Receive.

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1: 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Do you think we're going to need mercy plate?
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0: Notified the court for a black truck. Apparently there was people yelling at neighbors. Guy was the calls was just trying to do laundry. They said they were yelling back and forth. He didn't know where apartment. Not sure if the truck left.
2: Cover.
3: Visual, yes,
4: 23451, you can disregard. General units clear. That individual was given a verbal warning for operating via bicycle without any lights. We 10-4.
0: Yeah, 15, all units clear. 46, 7.

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2: 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New York, FEA, 8668. We're going to be at the stoplight here.
1: Roger, please, 1 for Keith.

0: 451.
1: Hey, there. I'm that female I ran. E-Justice. I'm going to be out of the vehicle. I'm going to be conducting a voluntary vehicle search.
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2: 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The licensed driver that 22 ran is going to be parking that vehicle. They're going to leave it parked for the night.
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1: There's a thing to watch.

Porto Bailey 2, 2182. Can you respond to Interstate 86? It's going to be just east of exit 16. I believe it's westbound. We have a car here. Exit, no injuries. Vehicle is disabled on the shoulder.

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0: For the Valley 4844, you respond. 3492 West Yorkshire Road. 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

0: Blue Valley 4824. You swing by the Mountain and Spears. It's going to be the parking lot behind the Five Star Bank. A report of a college kid's shooting off fireworks being disrupted.
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2194 Low Valley traffic. Go ahead, 94. I'm going to be just past the Steinberg exit, westbound with New York tag, Mary Charlie Young, 9007, New York tag. Just have a second car point in my direction. This person did hit the guardrail. Patrols, Steinberg location.

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0: 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You can show me clear. I issued 2 UTCs. I have also advised the driver to wait for a licensed driver. He said he had one on the way.
1: Received 615.

392 Salamanca. 362 Wildwood Avenue, 47-year-old male, pull out of pick line. Repeating 3952 Salamanca. 362 Wildwood Avenue, 47-year-old male, pull out of stick line, 395 clear 627.

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1: Nine, go ahead.
0: The RO is going to be the operator. I will be issuing one UTT for 1180 Charlie.
1: Received 724.

0: 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I'm going to be on Iroquois Drive, right in front of Hillview Homes, with New York, Lincoln, Sarah, Edward, 1701, LSE, 1701.
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0: 8B is clear. The hospital is returning.
1: 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Clear. Returning 727.
0: I'm going to be clear for my stop. That UTT was issued.
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1: 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I got 2 transports for you. 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
0: I'm going to be on Center Street in front of Edna's, or I'm sorry, Murphy's with Lincoln Sam Nora 7639.

0: 451.
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0: RO is going to be the operator. I did give a verbal warning for 1225 C2A. You can show me clear.
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0: You didn't check the area of Irving between South 11th and South 15th and on the dikes. Probably seen through the mail going through yards at that location when up on the dikes fully leave, went to the homeless encampment in that area.
1: Copy.
2: 5493.
0: 9-3.
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0: We're heading down to Main Street. Just got a call. There's a semi stuck under the underpass.
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0: 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It's going to need towed out of here.
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1: 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That's all.

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1: Passenger 0.

0: 9349. Check the area of 413 West Sullivan Street. Parking complaint. Caller states there's a gray vehicle parked right at her driveway. She had a hard time getting out. Said it's an ongoing problem.
1: Caller. DPW know to respond that there is metal debris all over the roadway, if you have not already.
0: I agree to 9. You check the area of 7th and State, the area of Goats and Mills. Caller states is there a black truck parked on 7th Street and no parking, making it difficult for vehicles to get through.

0: 45199, DPW has been notified that you're sent somebody out.
1: 99451 received. I did enter the last name, Vucetic, in dispatch. It's going to be the male operator, Ohio client, Ontario client ID I'll be entering here.
0: Receive day 40.

0: 49983. You're coming out. We have a New York flight when ready. I'm Mary A. Adam L. Lincoln, 6257. MAL 6257. Just advise that comes back to.
1: Stand by.

0: Này, rồi em còn anh. Mary Ann, I'm going to send you 257 that you are Sheila or Randy King.
1: Received, thank you. Show me clear. The Ontario registration and dispatch is going to be the tractor trailer for this. I cannot get the Ontario client ID to run on my end. I'm going to relay it to you when you're ready.
0: Yeah.
1: Ontario client ID, Victor 9047. 1-800-607-0723.

49, 93. Just be advised, I did speak to Asriel McGraw. He's going to talk to that student who parked there and have him move it.

0: 4.5199. I'm not able to get that CID run either.
1: That's affirmative. It is a Class A valid CDL license. I will be issuing VTL 1110A, 1110 item.
0: Raise 845.

0: little bit. That's probably headed to court with 5-0. You can put us out there.
1: Copy that. Have you got a court? Are you 49?

0: 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Go ahead, Yorkshire 1. Show Yorkshire 1 out in district for public relations.
1: Hello.

0: Patrol, Town of Olean. 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Ray 884A24. A welfare check. 1700 Route 417, Apartment 3. Caller's requesting a check on a female, Abby Norton. There was a domestic called in by her last night also.
1: Alpha.
2: Hey, copy.
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0: Alright, ETO.
1: Yeah, physical therapy, any mileage, 100175, 100175.
0: Do that in 910.
2: Just on Main Street, check the north end of it for some kind of abandoned vehicle. Couldn't get much information from the caller. She didn't even know what kind of vehicle it was. She just wanted to check on it. She's just been there since Friday or Saturday.
1: 10-4.

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1: Or 3A11.
0: Hello, Valley 3A11. Are you on a call? I'm looking for a unit for a fraud in Randolph.
1: Rishi?
2: Yeah.
0: Copy, sir. That's 2522, 2522 Pine Hill Road. Sounds like it's a fraudulent license plate scam out of New York City. I'll attach it.

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1: Trans Am acknowledges standby.
0: Trans Am, we just got an update that this is a false alarm. You could stand down. Thank you.
1: Where is it?

0: 395 to Corville, stand down for alarm call. Repeating, 395 to Corville, stand down for mock alarm. 395 clear at 924.
1: Thank you.

0: 334, Little Valley.
1: 334.
0: I'll be on at 15 Main Street in Cataraugus. You could clear 3838 from this call.
1: Copy that, 34, I'll switch you. Last night, the parties were separated.
0: Copy.

0: 4826. We got it at 4469 Bertrand Road on a follow-up. No need for says.
1: Copy that, 26, have you out Bertrand 93.

0: 4 patrols, town of Hinsdale.
1: Two four cell Mega. 9-0 Olean City.
0: We got a person to Moonlight, room number 26, reporting that they found an old handgun outside in a Ziploc bag, and they have it in their room.
1: Copy.

0: 54 Little Bellevue.
1: Copy. 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She was told to stay there.

0: Thank you a little bit.
1: Go ahead.
0: I got a serial number for this handgun, if you can run it.
1: Go ahead with it.
0: Lincoln 3953. Al 3953.
1: Make and caliber?
0: It's going to be Harrington and Richardson arms, though. 22 long rifle.
1: Checking.

0: DPW was requesting you notify them when they are able to make pass on the street sweeper. If you want to contact them, they advise that they can now pass on the street sweeper.
1: Here's a notification.

0: but confirm Lincoln 3953.
1: Angelo Valley, that's confirmed. Lincoln 3953.
0: Received, Harrington Richardson 22 on rifle, no hit.

0: 451 to South Hank units. When one of you guys are able to clear, I have a walk up at the station.
1: Let's proceed. Night zero. I'll fill your boat.
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0: 4841 and 45, can you start heading that way to back them up? It'll be a possible trespass in progress. There's been a problem with this in the past. The address is the caller. She states across the street, I believe someone just went into the landlord's barn and they've had problems with break-ins there.
1: We're probably happy.

0: 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Go ahead.
1: 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Have a good
0: 3 Houston, you 1019.

0: a little valley. Go ahead, 4-4. You got dash into that call in Great Valley, I'll be in Rome. Copy that, 4-4, I'll put you out. It is going to be the barn across from this listed address. Recent.
1: Roger, Little Valley. We're back in the county.
0: Receive 2170, back to county, 1022. Go ahead.
2: I'm going to be clear the address. I'll find out on board. I'll have to do the launch.
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0: 4844 a little bit ago.
1: I spoke to the neighbors both on 14 and 24 Bliss Street. They advised me they did not hear any yelling, but I have a feeling this has to do with the Kia incident earlier. 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

Little Valley to 2154. 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
1: That's received. 99451. You show both units clear from this. Road reopened.
2: 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You're clear to 37.

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0: Copy that, 41 heavy out, 1039 with 44.
2: You can put me out with 49. We're going to be clear. Derek Nelson was in the residence. However, we don't have a victim who owns this place. I'm going to contact codes. Both units are clear.

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0: We'll be clear from PT back around 50 CJ, starting same as ending.
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1: Frankoville, what do you got?
0: Maybe a civil dispute. Speak to the caller, 18 Rigg Street, regarding a dispute with Civic Auto there in the village.
1: Hey, Jason.

0: Right, for one of that. 4841, go ahead.
1: Rosky, this building is structurally not secure to investigate further.
0: Hurry, suit.

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0: You can leave that advice complaint open. 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

0: Little Valley to Zone 1 Patrols, Town of Perrysburg. Little Valley to 3836 or 3834. Need one of you for a deer that needs to be destroyed. It's going to be 10947 North Road, Perrysburg. Let me know who to attach, please.
1: 3836, I can handle it.
0: Copy, 36. They did state it's 30 to 50 feet up the driveway. That's where it crawled to, apparently.

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0: Respond to the intersection of Maple Hill, Fayette Hollow, Hinsdale.
2: Okay,
0: yeah. A caller reported a male and female laying on the side of the road acting suspiciously. No vehicles or bicycles in the area. Maybe near the old schoolhouse at that intersection. Female's wearing a black bra, black pants. Male may be wearing tan pants.
1: Hey, copy, I'll be out.
0: Got 1118.

252, your true carbon monoxide detector activation was illness, 84 Pioneer Lane. The 86-year-old female in the residence, lethargic and confused. They're going to attempt to evacuate her. Repeat, 252, Yorkshire, carbon monoxide detector activation, 84 Pioneer Lane. 86-year-old female, lethargic and confused, attempting to evacuate the patient. 3 is clear of 11:21.

0: 154, a little bit. 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
1: Where is it?
0: No, I did observe that male in a vehicle in line at the construction on Wildwood, and I was not able to turn around in time, and I did lose him. But he was operating.
2: Receive.

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1: You are to see, man.
0: You can show me responding.
1: Paris, you're

0: 28.
1: How far out are you?
0: Zero
1: 05. There's an elderly female walking down the road, ran into these people. The male's sitting on the side. Female said he has low sugar. He needs food. They're trying to get to Crosby's. She was going to walk home and try to get her car. She was frightened by this. I told her to just stay home and that you would assess the situation if an ambulance is needed or just food.
0: Any copy.
1: She didn't ask further. We're unsure if this is a diabetic issue or heat related and that he just needs some food.
0: You can start EMS in case it is a medically related issue.
1: Copy that.
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0: 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Law enforcement's en route, requesting evaluation on a male, possible sugar, possible dehydration issue. Repeating, 395 to Hinsdale, BLS, sir, call. This will be on the side of the road of 4443 Fay Hollow Road. Law enforcement are en route, requesting evaluation of a male, possibly sick, possibly dehydrated or diabetic issue. 395 clear, 1128.
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0: 5493. I spoke to several people inside and outside of the residence, advised them of the complaint. They're going to kick some people out. I'll be clear.
1: Yeah,

0: 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ALS OB call 9311 South Valley, South Maple Valley Road. 32-year-old female is 40 weeks pregnant, fifth pregnancy, active labor. Repeating 395 to Machias and Trans Am. ALS OB call 9311 South Maple Valley Road. 32-year-old female, 40 weeks pregnant, fifth pregnancy, active labor. This will be between Maple Valley Road and Sister Crossroad. 395 clear, 1132. 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
0: Transit Mate
1: responding.
0: Copy, Transit Mate.
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3: 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Can you respond over to 9311 South Maple? We got a 32-year-old female, active pregnancy. It's her fifth. We have toned down the EMS.
0: Thank you. I mean, it's going to be 9311 South Maple Valley Road.

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0: A passerby picked up those two individuals and is taking them to the Crosby's if you could have EMS meet there.
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0: Go ahead.
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0: Hinsdale Chief, prove the police, we're routing this call to Crosby's in Hinsdale. Someone picked them up and took them there.
1: I copy that. We're just waiting for our EMP to show up. We'll be en route then.
0: Copy that. 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
0: Copy that, 5 minutes out. Your deputy is 1-3, 13 minutes out.
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3: 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Little Valley to 4140, sounds like the baby's out.

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0: 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My partner's trying to assist with breathing.
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0: Okay, she's on location.
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0: You able to assist a couple females with a bat on Monroe Street, Keller Williams Real Estate?
1: What's the address?
0: I know the address. It's Monroe Street, Keller Williams Real Estate.

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1: 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That's affirmative. 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
1: Sending EMS.
0: That's affirmative. They're just getting the information about the dispatcher.
3: If you're with the crossroad with the 700 block.
1: Hi.

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1: I'm going to be in route 700 block North Indiana. This is what we need.
0: Copy that. We're Tony Gamos.
2: Four zero 54, it should be Brookview in this is 700 block area of North Union.
3: Four nine, you're showing out, it's gonna be right in front of the park.

0: Copy, 7-3. 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
1: Affirmative.
2: Five, four, nine, 3. We're going to have North Union shut down. Car's going to be rolled over. Can you start a tow?
3: And 5. 5493, vehicle still occupied. If you can have a CSD X-ray.
1: You can tell
2: 5493, she's rolled over. She's having a hard time breathing. We're talking to her right now.
1: 4.
2: New York, Lincoln, Sam, 5061. You can hold off on the tow for a few minutes until we get this figured out.

0: for 93. We're going to have a pole that was hit. It's still standing, but the wire guide that goes down to the ground is damaged some. It's like a National Grid pole 9-1.
1: Dan Borrell at time for contact.

0: I'm trying to save the trash, Chief. 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
1: Trash Chief, go ahead.
0: The thing is, I'm calling the ambulance. 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
2: Thank you.

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1: 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Add 115.
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1: 488, go ahead.
2: Both those individuals refused the EMS. I'll be clear back in.
1: 32. Going to be clear, 88.
2: That's affirmative. You can change the welfare check.
1: Copy that, we'll just...
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1: the light is coming out. 426 is out, 1151.

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1: Okay. 5493. I will be en route to that. The other units are going to stay on scene and keep me advised.
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1: 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The units on scene are going to stay. 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
4: 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Repeating 395 Trans Am, BLS overdose, 106 and a half West Riverside Drive. 395 clear, 1155.
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0: You can show me clear. Throw you in screen, main owl. I'm going to start heading towards 5-4 location. Four. Three, six.
2: Three, eight, three, six.
0: Will you clear the deer on North Road?

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1: Go ahead, Yorkshire 1. Three and five, Yorkshire 1, you're broken. Call dispatch.
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0: 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What's this plate registered to? 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

0: 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I'm going to be en route over to OGH.
1: Yeah, 4.

0: Andrew. You clear the office, I'm going to be on my back to the moonlight.
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1: Of Blue Miller units are tied up on calls right now, sir. I have a MVA, Carver's dog. There are parts of the car still in the roadway. The dog has limped off on him. It's 9616, Route 242 in Nepal. It's 9616.
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0: Foreign Patrols, Town of Hinsdale. 4888, I got the internet. Copy. Let us what we need up there. I'm going to put you on it.
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1: Can you preemptively notify DEC?
0: That's affirmative. I'll get him going for you. 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
1: Hey, you start fire.
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0: located inside the Hinsdale Fire Hazmat Request, Plank Road, Emerson, Hinsdale. The vehicle has lost 3/4 of a tank of gas. State Police are in route requesting you respond. Repeating, 305 to Hinsdale Hazmat Request, Plank Road and Emerson Road, for a truck that's leaked 3/4 of a tank of gas. JFW will be clear, 1222.
1: Hinsdale 305, we acknowledge. We'll be in route here shortly.
0: 305 to Hinsdale, say again.
1: We acknowledge. We'll be in route here shortly.
0: Copy that, sir. I'm about to call in, Connor.

0: to Zone 2 patrols, Route 16, Frankville, southbound.
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0: Valley copies. Little Valley to Zone 4 patrols, Route 16, Ishley.
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1: 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When OCFD is available, can you have them come down, throw some oil dry on leaking fluid?

0: 311 Noble Valley.
1: 311, go ahead.
0: Be advised, I'll take that Motor Vehicle versus dog on 242 instead of 312.
1: Copy that 1-1, I'll push on.

0: 4093. Who's the insurance on this car?
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0: 49983. You just want me to clear that female has been turned over to staff. Report on file.
1: 49349. 49. Lieutenant, the station, we do a female reference by the arsenic complaint.
0: 9-4.

0: Valley to 7208.
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0: got a burglar alarm, sir. 23 Washington, the West Rose, showing right door in motion.
1: Receive, you can put me out there.
0: 1236.

0: 488 Bow Valley. I'll be out with that driver of the truck. There is about, I'd want to say, 20 gallons of gas on the roadway.
1: Copy, 20 gallons of gas. You got Hinsdale firing up.

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0: 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You got anything pending?
1: Ten four, just Country Fair 12C, one familiar with the tapes for past tense by larceny.
0: There, after OGH.

0: 88 Little Valley. Can I get an XL start for a Ram pickup?
1: 36, did he have a preference?
2: No preference.
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0: 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It's contained. We put Speedy Dry on it. 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
1: Patrick Hughes.
2: Have an MVA property damage. 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That's negative.
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1: Hinsdale Chief Hunter, go ahead.
0: Chief, I'm sorry, the Hinsdale Chief, can you please call in?
1: There's no cell phone service. I'll move up the hill and I'll call you in a couple minutes.
0: Received.
2: Transmit. We're clear for the retired caller and we're returning the base for some equipment.
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0: 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I'm sorry, I did not copy. 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
0: Show both units clear. Negative contact. The silver Jeep Liberty is not in the driveway. Neighbors advised they just left. 27 and I will be patrolling for that. Also be advised, we did talk to neighbors who wanted to address complaints. They were advised of options.
2: Truck. 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
0: I'm going to have a traffic stop on Wildwood with New York. Mary, Charlie, George, 6183. 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
0: Last hit on that plate was westbound on Wildwood near 219. I believe it was 1249.

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1: 2-4 bears.
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3: 7-0, 86 Roger.
0: 8-8 hands up. When you're able to check on it, call is reporting a large pile of copper wire and bottled water he's found in his lawn. They believe it may have been taken from a nearby construction site. Address, 27 North 2nd Street, Village of Allegheny.
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2: Negative. Do you have an address for her?
1: 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He just called. He heard a trooper was looking for him in Olean.
2: Copy. Can you send the information to IMDG? I'll look into it.
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0: The 4821, it's going to be an unwanted person and welfare check. Please contact the caller first. She's in Rochester. She's stating that her niece, Felicia Hubbard, is abusing the two children in the home, 1-year-old, 2-year-old physically, and would like her removed. I'll attach you.

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1: 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If you want to call in, I can give you the name and number.

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0: 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We have trespass 11733 North Road in Freedom. Caller stating that Soul Devo property, her niece went there and there's unknown people living there.
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0: Sending EMS to the Burger King on North Union in the dining room. You got a 46-year-old male active overdose on fentanyl.
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0: 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Good. The jail is getting them ready for you, and the judge has been alerted it'll be late.
1: Mail to Martin Oriented.

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0: crazy. Report of a truck pulling a horse trailer with a flat tire.
1: Received.
0: 311, are you able to go?
1: That's for, I'll head that way. You said exit 17?
0: The area of, the caller called Seneca Nation Dispatch, you called me. Caller thought they're going to crash soon.
1: Received. I will check that area out.

0: 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I'll be back.
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0: 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I'm going to have a walk up. I do have 5-4 in transport.
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0: 2, Zone 2 patrols Village of Delvin. Little Valley 2173, I'm going to put you on a welfare check. Older male walking, no shirt, no shoes, has a stick. Vicinity to Crosby's. He was in traffic, in and out of it.
1: Crazy.

0: 4093, all units clear. He's been transported to OGH via the ambulance.
1: 20.
2: Negative. I think there's a trooper down that way that's getting a complaint on it right now.
1: Two.

0: Little bit at 44.5. Yeah. Can you float in the direction of Delavan? The other two units I have in the area, 4041, are going all the way to the top of Freedom. Okay.
1: 8-7 Little Valley, I'll be out at 3-1.
0: Copy that, 8-7-13-3-7.
1: Cool. Little Valley, 4881, right up the road.
0: Copy that. 4-5, you can disregard, I don't have 8-1.
2: 8-1 Little Valley, I'm going to be out at Crosby.
0: Receive, sir. Little Valley, 2187.

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1: Hey, 200, go ahead.
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0: It looks like it comes off of Ream Road, comes off of Ford Miles, and then it looks like it's off the far end of Ream Road. This is going to be.
1: Appreciate you.

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2: 7208,
1: 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Best Unicron, Little Valley, try again.
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0: I'm going to be transporting one juvenile, one female, to 1658 Chipmunk Road, starting ready. Seven two two nine six. 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

0: 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I'll be out.
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2: It made it, Little Valley. I'll be out at 90 South Main Street in the Village of Portville for a follow-up.
1: Kathy, you know what's your apartment, associate?
2: We're just going to be out in the parking lot.
1: Copy that.

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1: Alright.
0: It was fine in the area of West State and 15. I reported an erratic driver. Could be a silver Tacoma, almost hit a motorcycle. Vehicle's heading westbound. Silver Tacoma with PA plate.
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0: 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Both units clear, negative 14-09.

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0: 2154, what about?
1: 2154, go ahead.
0: Be clear, court, that was released. I'll be bringing that paperwork back to the jail.
1: Copy that. Did you need me to reattach to that advice, or is that complete?
0: You just leave it open. I'm going to contact him again when I get back to the office.
1: Appreciate it, sir.
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0: Three seat, ground one male, 1414.

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0: 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It's just Terry Davis. He's going to hang out at Crosby's and then move on once he's done eating his apple.
1: 3-2.

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1: Lovely 311,
0: it's the Randolph Academy. 14-year-old male was broken out the front door handle and is now tossing at the door, being aggressive with staff. The male is currently outside attempting to enter the building.
2: Where is he now? Being out?

0: Good. Can you point towards the academy as backup 1-1 when you're able?
1: Roger, Zeke. I should be advised, I'm going to have a OOP on board. It's got to be entered in.
0: Chief?
2: Lower Valley,
0: will you call me again? Yeah, it's affirmative 1-1. Staff is looking for an ETA from you.
2: I'm coming from the barracks right now.
0: Copy that, sir. I also have 2154 leaving Little Valley.
2: Received.

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2: 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Repeating 395 to Little Valley and Seneca Nation, DLS-SIC, 5423 Tyler Hill Road, area 242, 395 clear, 1425.
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0: 对吗？
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0: 7888 1437. I do have Deputy 2154 en route. Let me know.
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0: Going to be on West 8th Street, New York Plate, King Boy Henry 4277. Again, that's KBH 4277, New York.
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2: 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Little Valley to 4824, got a trespass. 5035, Route 417, that'll put you between the North 9 and the 10 mile. Caller stating someone is tenting in his front yard.
4: Copy.
3: Seven zero, Little Valley. 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
2: 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He's coming out of Salamaker.
3: Thank you.

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1: Be advised, the operator is going to be client ID and 383 show suspended. Operator, this vehicle is going to be the client ID ending 383, show suspended.
2: Fire is going to be my operator. Can you show me clear? Warning, verbal warning, 1180 is in view.
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3: 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Where are you?
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1: What?
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1: Eagle Hill, 3-3. 3-6-1-8, returning at 1449.
0: Yeah,
2: K9 Randall. 99451, please repeat. I've got two occupants out of the vehicle.
0: Please, K9, you requested an off from Randall.
3: 27451, show me out.
0: Copy 270.
4: Sorry, 490.

0: Vice, I do have permission from the registered owner to search this vehicle. Just a note.
1: Great. Do you still want the canine then?
0: At this time, they can point. They don't need to respond expedited or anything.
2: To Zone 2 patrols, Village of Delvin.
3: Seven three, Alexville, en route to the office for that transport.
1: 4-5, Ashford.
2: Little Valley of 44-5, it's going to be a dispute over a shed. 17 Delvin Avenue, apartment number 2. Upstairs, neighbors attempted to take the lock off their shed.
1: Ready for one, your chair.
2: C441, I'll put you on it. It's going to be a neighbor dispute, 17 Delvin Avenue, over taking a lock off the shed. You can disregard 4-5.
1: 4-5, Captain.

0: 9451. Just, I still do need to change.
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0: Little Valley to Zone 4, patrol is Olean. 2-4 car, you need a break.
1: 200 bears.
2: Olean City.
0: That's negative 2-4. This can wait. Little Valley to 8-8 to the other unit, Olean City. You have a possible larceny. Callers at 307 West 8. Apparently, it occurred in Allegheny. Let me know who to attach.
1: You can attach 8-8.

0: doing?
1: I have a pending advice call. I was wondering if you could give this person a call about their 16-year-old daughter and online harassment.
0: Appreciate it.
1: Oh, the barracks, give the info.
0: Jordan, I have a cat at the barracks, so I'm using that.
1: Copy that, sir. I've attached you. Thank you.
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0: 4-0 and myself are going to be out field interview with the male in regards to a past tense larceny. He's going to be in that 100 block of South Union. White shirt, blue jeans, and boots.
2: That one.

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1: 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JKR4288. John King Robert 4288. 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
0: Stand by.

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2: Crow for that plate comes back to a Bruce Silvers. Affirmative. 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
1: Try 188 to Little Valley. I'll be clear for Allegheny Line. Come.
0: Proceed 288.
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0: I have one juvenile female on board, 275 South Main, today's Almeca. Stand by for starting.
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0: 1999. That was in Dispatch and Old Specials.
1: For a little bit.
2: 2154.
1: Can you just note that time of custody for that complaint number I sent you?
2: What is that one? Custody 1506.
1: It's going to be a bigger footage if this year's appearance.
2: Appreciate it.

0: Dear Little Valley, I have one mail on board. Courtesy ride to Walmart starting when you're ready.
1: 870.
0: 69124. 69124. And I can handle that lockout when I'm done if you want.
1: That's already set up. 85 is taking care of that. He's contacted directly.
0: Copy.
1: Is 424 on scene?
2: 24.
1: Copy, I was just checking if you're clear.
0: That looks like he's leaving.
1: Hurry, you don't have 424 clear. 70, courtesy, right?

0: Well, I'm clearing right now. Do you have anything for me?
1: That is affirmative. I do have an advice call for the Portable Series Road. Call or take a phone call only at this time. I will attach it when you're able.

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two patrols out of Yorkshire. Ashford. Little boat at 445. I'm going to attach you to a possible harassment or order protection violation. They're taking your places out of Wyoming County. 59 Pioneer Lane. Please speak to the caller.

0: 44-5.
1: Good. I just attached it as a valid stay away at our Wyoming County Sheriff's Office.
2: Okay.

0: 983.
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0: 过来。
1: 过来。
2: 三的four seven center that reported was disabled vehicle blocking the roadway.
1: Ground four.
3: 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Am I taking the two females or the one male?
4: One female, Valley County Court.

0: Copy. I guess it's going to be two for you.
1: You did not have that. I do have two additional males, so better taken care of.
0: You can tell us clear accident report on file.
2: Yeah, we're

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1: 481.
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0: But for a little bit, we're all over here waiting for this juvenile's mother.
1: Copy. This is going to be a male possibly wandering around someone's house on Brown Road when someone's able to clear up.
0: Where is he?

0: 49983. Pick up that vehicle. Got a New York wrench when ready.
1: Yeah, 49.
0: D. David, O. Ocean, I. Ida, T. Tom, W. William, O. Ocean, and Nora, D. O. I. T. W. O. N. New York.
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1: I believe I'm going to be out at the owner's residence, 435 Fourth Ave.
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0: is on one patrol, County Dayton.
1: Boring Rita.
0: Little Valley to Zone 1 Patrol, Town of Dayton. Little Valley to 3836. Little Valley 3836, motorcycle accident with injuries, driver is barely moving. 9367, Route 62 in Dayton. That's between Peck Hill and Coon Road.
1: Route 62. Motorcycle accident. Male drivers in the ground, barely moving. Repeating 395 to Guan EMS, Dayton first responders. ALS motor vehicle accident. 9367 Route 62. Between Peck Hill Road and Coon Road. Motorcycle accident. Male drivers on the ground, barely moving. 395 clear, 1530.

0: Guani, where are you responding from, Joel Druck?
1: Greasy Guani, where are you responding from?
0: Joel Druck.
1: Copy that, I'm calling Mercy Flight now, no one on scene.

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3: Okay. That will be based to 395. No, I do Dayton's again. You use spells and stones on that.
0: Up. 395 to Dayton, ALS motor vehicle accident, 9367 Route 62, motorcycle accident, male driver is on the ground, barely moving. Repeating 395 to Dayton first responders, ALS motor vehicle accident, 9367 Route 62, motorcycle accident, male on the ground, barely moving. We have Gowanda 818 en route, Mercy's lit on standby. 395 clear, 1533.
2: Four 572 Brown Road, Conewango. Originally, the neighbor called it in. We called the caller, and she said she did see someone walking around her house, pounding on the door. You got some units that ran out. They're going to break someone off when they can. I'll put you on it. Before.
4: 96, well, I can point towards Randolph for the time being.
2: Appreciate 296, that's perfect, I'll put you on it. Well, 73, I did copy you.
0: Thank you.

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0: 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You also have two troopers and a deputy headed your way.
1: 10-4, am I basic knowledge?
0: Negative.

0: 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That is 31 North Main Street, Village of Cattaraugus.
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0: Receive.
2: 8232 Little Valley. I am in Cattaraugus on Leavenworth.
0: Copy, you got 5-6 responding from Selmaker.
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0: Receive.
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7: Go on, check with Dayton Chief. I'm just going up 62 to Dayton if he wants a hand.
8: Chief 305,

0: 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Repeat.
1: Would you guys get up here and pull behind the state trooper?
0: 395 to Dayton Chief, repeat, broken.
1: Dayton Chief, 395, can you call 1 fire for fire, please?
0: Copy, you also have 2 troopers on the way. Beep. 395 to Gowanda Fire, ALS motor vehicle accident. 9367 Route 62, motorcycle accident. Fire police are needed. Repeating, 395 Gowanda Fire, ALS, motor vehicle accident. 9367 Route 62, fire police needed. 395 clear, 1538.

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1: Request to stand on Mercy's Light at 1538.
2: Caller says someone broke into the neighbor's house. Neighbor is holding the intruder at gunpoint. 31 North Main Street.
3: I received. I'm on 353 down a little bit. I'm heading that way.
2: Received.
0: Go ahead, Dayton Chief. Can you go up on the knob by EA's house and slow the vehicles down until I can get a part of police up there, please?
2: You want me to just close it off at Pet Hill?
0: I got Lacey at Pet Hill, and they were coming around that curve pretty good. You're right, you're all sent her up that way.

0: 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Where are you calling?
1: Yeah, where'd you like me? I'm just coming in to Dayton from Blondeside.

0: 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Yeah, you can't hit the power from there.
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0: 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Who's going to call that?
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2: Copy 5-4, I'm going to need you. I got no one. Route 62, Collins Corner, motorcycle accident, unknown injury. It is just into our county.
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0: Dallas Priority Motor Vehicle Crash, part of a motorcycle accident with injury. The motorcycle is on fire, intersection of Route 62 and Collins Corners Road. Repeating 395, Conowongo, Randolph, Dallas Priority Motor Vehicle Crash, 62 at Collins Corners Road. 395 is clear, 1515.
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1: We're not exactly sure if this is going to be ours or Stock County's. Either way, Stock County's dispatched a county medic and also Ellington.
0: So, we're coming. We're like 2 minutes old.
1: Yeah.
0: Two.
1: Works for me.

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1: Received. Received.
0: Seven three to Little Valley. We'll be out at
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1: 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Little Valley, any other units responding to Cataract, you can stand down. Thank you.
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0: 200 to Jose. While I was off duty, getting on the 86 westbound, ramp. I did stop. He's 10-4. Denied any medical help. Mike is up and he's on his way.
1: And then you're coming from Brooklyn. Can you just call in?
2: Changing. All day you need to be clear. Thank you. 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

0: 00003.
1: In regard to this incident, it doesn't appear there was ever anybody at gunpoint here. It was just reported by the 13-year-old that there was somebody in the house, and the adult got a gun. That being said, you can clear radio silence if you haven't already. That's be clear now.
0: Where is he, 1612? Go back to Sheriff 1.

0: That's great. We need somebody shut down Collins Corners at Route 242. Or 241, sir.
1: You said you're shutting down 62 and Collins Corners?
0: They're going to be shut down this whole area. Chautauqua County's got 62 covered. I need somebody to shut down Collins Corners at 241.
1: Received Colorado 4, still on location.
0: Yeah, but I believe they're going to be going to the Colorado, going to 62 or shut down at this time.
1: Received all tone for more manpower.

0: Yeah, I kind of want to go more manpower needed. Shut down the roadway at Collins Corners Road, Route 62. Between 3 and 5, to kind of want to go more manpower is needed. 50 EMS and shutting down the roadway at Collins Corners Road. 3 and 5 is clear, 1614.
1: There.
2: 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We'll be clear.
3: That's 395. We are en route to shut the intersection down.
0: Appreciate.

0: Longo 4 to 395. Caralonga C4, en route, and close the, blocking the traffic off at, for Collins Corners. Thanks.
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0: Here's the 4824. You respond over to 1497 Indiana Ave regarding a caller states that the person keeps blowing grass into the roadway, states he almost wrecked his motorcycle. I'd like somebody to talk to the subject.
1: Copy.

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0: 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I'm clear from last.
1: Appreciate it. Can I clear the call, or...
0: And a few others are going to be on scene finishing a report.
1: Yeah.

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Court will be on file. 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
1: 6'8", Matthias.
0: Six, 23 Washington Street, West Rose. Second floor motion detect reactivation.
1: Gabby. Yeah,

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0: I'll be clear, Main Street, Cattaraugus. 8-6 and 9-6 are Urbana. Team, finishing up a report.
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0: 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We respond over to 2085 Hillcrest AM Tunnel Land off of Windfall Road regarding a harassment complaint.
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5 Allegheny EMS, BLS seizure priority, 4565 South 9 Mile Road, 37-year-old male, seizure activity with history. 5 Allegheny EMS, BLS seizure priority, 4565 South 9 Mile Road, 35 clear, 1646.

0: Allegheny EMS, BLS seizure priority, 4565 South 9 Mile Road, 37-year-old male, seizure activity with history. 3805 Allegheny EMS, BLS seizure priority, 4565 South 9 Mile Road, 35 clear, 1646.
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0: tipo, como de...
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2: Here's from here, Front Street by Warbeck near the bridge, not the bridge, but the trestle. They reported a truck that hit it. It may be the same.
1: 10-4.

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1: 46 Bishop. You can show me out front Seneca. It's going to be a tractor trailer unloaded.
0: 10-4.
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0: Yeah,
1: 3057, we're waiting first, we're on our way.
0: Copy, good traffic. Right now, I'm just walking here, Steph.
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1: Yeah, boy.

0: 4888 to 4824 direct. 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I'm en route on my Constitution, 1 mile away. I'll take care of it.
1: Time for.

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0: They told my partner they left and they're gonna be right back.
2: Copy, I'll be here.

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1: Nah, neither.
0: We're going to be stopping all trains. Just correct.
1: Here, feed that antenna broken at the end.
0: We're stopping traffic. Move this tractor trailer.
1: Traveler.
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0: 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Again, that's P1045238.
1: That one.
2: A5 with. Clear court. Got two females on board and route to CCJ. Got starting miles when you're ready. Three five seven four six. Repeating 35746.

0: 6. 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
0: Yes, sir.
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0: 9 to 11, I'll be out there in Allegheny County, Joe.
1: Where is he?
0: 6 in Allegheny. Is there any key holder?
1: Negative key holders this time.
0: Copy. Everything's locked up with businesses and...
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1: Negative.

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0: 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You respond to the music block cell for a secret property check. The neighbor saw a male, he was wearing khaki pants, red shirt, looking in a window of a vacant house.
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0: Tractor trailer is going to be clear. You can show me clear as well. Have a report on file.
1: 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You have one message in dispatch.
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1: 36.

Grand Theft Cold Spring, hazardous conditions call, Lebanon Road at Woodmancy Road, tree down partially blocking the northbound lane. Between 395 to Cold Spring, hazardous conditions call, Lebanon Road at Woodmancy, tree down partially blocking the roadway. 395 is clear, 1740 minutes.

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1: 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The caller has a video to show an officer.
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Station KW395 on the air with the 6 PM feeder test for District 1 and Deputy 1. Currently showing Conowargo 3 and Quanta 819 is the unit that are out of service for this district. 395 is clear, 1810.

0: 30. I said that's going to be 1511 D State Street. That's going to be the D State Dollar General.
1: 10-4. Five, seven copies.

0: That's negative. Last note the caller said is that he left on the four-wheeler, made threats to go get another weapon and come back.
1: Copy. Any other update where he was at the residence, apparently?
0: That's an affirmative. He was there, and then he took off on the four-wheeler.
1: Good.

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0: the hazard on the Cold Spring Lebanon Road, or wouldn't the road Lebanon Road have been taken care of?
1: I spoke with the clerk. They were pressing the button because I didn't know what it did. 3-0 is going to be out. I'm getting some information. You show me clear.
2: Yeah.
3: Road. Everybody's fighting in the roadway.
1: I'm going to be there in about 30 seconds.
3: Where is he? Right for one, guys.
1: 4-5, guys.
4: 4-4, 6.

0: stays away. 416, he'll be on at 416. Pastor Wright says he's bloody inside. It's going to be Gunner Northrop.
1: Received.
2: I'm 02 out.
0: Yeah, I see it.
3: Tower.

0: 6'8", little guy. Let's get EMS rolling up here, 416 Freedom Road. He's very bloody.
1: Where is he?

0: Alright. You show both units clear. Just a verbal argument. DIR file.
1: That's for 1826.

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1: 6-4.
0: What's the status of EMS?
1: We did get Arcata in that way. Let me get an ETA.
0: Received. If you could update him, too. He's going to have multiple head lacerations, bruising on his front and back, and multiple lacerations on the back.
1: Bruising.

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1: Four five one two two. Time stop was 18:53.
2: Where is he? Can I get my
1: telephone call?
2: I mean,
1: that's 4512. 4512, yes, June 3rd or June 12th.

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1: 9-6, no idea.

0: Jay Williams. Nick Foles with us. He's going to be tied up for a little bit.
1: Resumed. Is one of the troopers there available to be in a motor vehicle accident on Route 242, Franklin Road?
0: Is there injury?
1: Negative injury. Received a 200.
2: Me too, that's a little guy. I can handle that if needed.
1: Receive 7250, I'll attach you. 8200, you just heard.
0: Oh, I got the hook here.
2: Six four, little man.
1: 6-4.
2: Can you just mark a canine deployment looking for a gun?
3: Can you respond to Hi-Ho? Speak with the staff. They were requesting a check on welfare for 7-year-old females in the back area by the tent.
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0: 33, Harrisburg, 39.
1: James South Street. So regarding that Santa Fe color silver that was reported stolen last night, they had a report that it was in the parking lot of the liquor store.

0: 3838.
1: What's the registration of that stolen vehicle that's at the liquor store?
0: Stand by, we're trying to look for it.
1: 33 Little Valley.
0: 33.
1: There's no Hyundai Santa Fe here at the Honking Group.
0: That's received.
2: 8501. I got that reg if you guys still want it.
0: Nora 4703, Alexand 4703.

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1: Four, 1934.

0: road back down towards Little Valley. You think we'll locate that car?
1: Where is it?
0: 33, where are you at right now? I'm on Jamestown Street. Just turned on Broadway Road. I traveled 39 down into the village and back around to Jamestown Street, and then was also that vehicle. Appreciate it. I'm going to go down South 62.
2: 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Keep an eye out.
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1: You show me clear. I had no contact at 3:30. Did speak to the juvenile and his mother at 2:24. I was able to get in contact with this missing juvenile, or rather the other juvenile was. Rough whereabouts, wasn't able to get anything else updated, so.
0: Yep.
2: Copy.
3: Alright, you're at 5-0.
2: Okay,

0: 5, only had 10 mutual aid requests from Tioga County to 34 Route 44, Ceres Township, for a female, late 70s, found outside, turning blue, foaming from the mouth. PNTRAN 5, only in 10, ALS priority sick. Mutual aid from Tioga County to 34 Route 44, Ceres Township. PNTRAN 5 is clear, 1932.
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1: I checked south at 62 of Kiwanda, all the way down to the tunnel, and negative results.
0: First.
1: Little Valley, negative results on Broadway Road.
0: Received. See the call we have in there for Hammond Hill Road that you dealt with last night?

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0: You need to respond to the area of North 18th of Washington, a lot of them to complain. Probably think your neighbor complaining drums in his garage. Been excessively loud.

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1: Gotcha, thank you.
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2: 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There's no one playing the drums. Garage door's open. No one's by the drum set at all.
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